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1: Well, ever since I finished my internship at Emo Hospital in France, I've been always wishing to work with you. And this dream actually came true. But unfortunately, here you are. Just after 1 year, you're about to leave. Well, you know, I feel like what the Chinese call 落花有情, and you would be what they call 流血无意. What means actually, I'm a falling flower with affection for you when you are just a flowing water without any emotion. You know, actually, you could stay one more year.
2: I love Sana too, and I also want to stay, but there are many more places in Africa that need me.
1: Kasai Hospital needs you the most.
2: No, Kongo. There is a Chinese medical team stationed at Kasai Hospital. They have excellent medical skills and medical ethics, and it is a blessing for the sick to have them at Kasai Hospital. I should go to other places that don't have that good fortune and help other patients.
1: Makes sense.

0: 我，媳妇，媳妇，媳妇，快快快，这个小时有50毫升的尿液。
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2: Doctor， 蒙古王古阿美波纳。
1: Yes。
2: 阿美波纳。
1: Yes。
2: 阿杰。
1: Yes。
2: 阿桑特，阿桑特，阿桑特，阿桑特，阿桑特，阿桑特，阿桑特，阿桑特，阿桑特。
3: Well。Obviously, you've made up your mind. I can only wish you all the best, my friend. Bon vent, hein?
1: Merci.
3: Come in.
4: Dr. Congo.
3: Yeah?
4: Chief Keithan, we have good news.
3: What's that?
4: Amadou is able to urinate and is able to breathe, but a little bit faint.
3: Oh, really?
5: Yes.
3: Wow. That's great.
6: You did a great job.
7: My master did a lot of research for this.
3: Oh, that's good, that's good,
7: yeah,
3: that's
7: good. It's very good.

0: Yes, you know, our hospital has officially launched the promotion of heparin caps. And we are very grateful to the Chinese medical team for their full and continuous support. Actually, the data speak of themselves. The heparin caps has shown efficiency in the prevention of infections and thrombosis. You know, that's a matter of life and death. That's why I fully support it.
1: Thank you, Dean Kanga.
0: You're welcome.
1: Finally, if I'm asked, what else would you like to say to the doctors of Chinese medical team?
0: Well, I'm totally willing to work alongside with the Chinese medical team, you know, and overcome all kind of challenges. Because once again, as long as my people from Sana can have a better health, that comes first.
1: Thank you, Dean Kanga.
0: You're welcome.
1: So thank you very much.
2: You're welcome, bye.
3: Oh, thank you.
1: Hello, Miss Bamboo.
4: Yeah, the selected topic is quite good. I will go back to edit. Ready for the news tonight?
5: Well done. Thank you.
4: Yes, when next time we go for dinner, be sure to give me an extra bottle of wine for free.
1: All right. Goodbye. Okay. Send a picture right now to our press. Okay.
5: 走。
6: Let's be honest.These heparin caps does work.
0: Oh yeah, you know, these Chinese doctors are really devoted to their work.
6: As you know, this Daily News is the famous newspaper in our country. When they use it on TV at night, I afraid not only Mr. Yusuf, but also the president will see it.
0: Oh yeah.
6: So, why are these Chinese people making such a huge commotion?
0: I'm surprised you still call yourself an expert on China. Don't you see what's going on here? The Chinese people are using the newspapers and the television just to spread around their message. That's what we call in Chinese, 醉翁之意不在酒.

0: Have you made your decision?
1: I have been your assistant for so many years. Now that you are leaving, I just want to go home.
0: If you're leaving just because I am, I suggest you think about it again.
1: Other than you, I have no friend here.
0: Actually, you're not alone. In the days that the Chinese medical team was here, I witnessed their every word and action.

0: I know this dangui. It can nourish the blood and moisten the intestines. Last time, Dr. Swan told me that I have a problem called deficiency of qi when she took my pulse. So I searched online and learned that dangui will be a solution to my problem.
1: Oh, I see. You've done your homework. 右边这个锅底呢是当归党参汤锅底，这两味中药结合的作用呢，主要是起到一个通经活血、益气养血、补中益气的功效。Wow,
0: I've never heard of food that can cure diseases. It seems like our cognition has boundaries, but knowledge has no bounds.
1: 左边这个锅底呢是辛辣的锅底，它是我们中国冬季最常用的锅底，它具有。 温中散寒、行气化湿的作用，特别适合冬季手足不温者食用。不仅效果好，口味也很棒，你可以试一下。Also
0: good food, also need a good drink. It's a pity that Dr. Ma has already quitted drinking. This brandy has been in my collection for long.
2: Oh, thank you.
0: The first toast is to our two beautiful ladies. Dr. Swan, I apologize for my previous narrow-mindedness. Although I still can't fully understand the mysteries of traditional Chinese medicine, Simba proved your outstanding medical skills.
1: Thank you. I'm flattered.
0: Miss Wu, the way you introduced heparin caps in Sana was truly a miracle. You nailed it. You have shown me the charm of Chinese women.
3: You have only seen 1% of it.
0: 嗯 ，Of course, there is also the charm of Chinese men. Dr. Ma is now my favorite.
2: Oh, be careful, kid. My wife, not kung fu.
0: I kind of understand why Sana people like the Chinese medical team so much. You are a group of magical people. Although each person is different, your response to difficulties is always united and fearless. You reminded me of the superheroes in movies.
4: There are no superheroes in our stories. Only ordinary people who work hard.
0: But it is you, ordinary people, who saved Amadou from certain death.
4: Do you know why we didn't give up?
0: Why?
4: Because Amadou is not only himself, but also me, us, and you. Miao Miao, 帮帮我。好。人类的命运是一个共同的整体，无论什么肤色、什么种族、什么语言，我们有幸生活在同一段历史当中，所以我们创造的是共同的人类的文明。 医生这个职业出现在历史长河当中，他的使命就是拯救那些需要被拯救的生命。我们国家有一部非常有名的典籍里曾经有过这样一句话：“大道至行，天下为公。”意思就是需要有更宽广的胸怀去看待万事万物。
0: It's a pity that I only signed a one-year contract with Kasai Hospital. And my term is about to end. What is that Chinese saying again?
2: 相见恨晚.
0: Exactly. 相见恨晚. What a pity. I would like to be part of you in the following days. I hope that the destinies of your country, my country, and Sana will always be together.
4: 没什么可遗憾的。别忘了，我们是共同体，无论在哪儿，我们都不会孤单啊。
0: I have recommended to Kango that after I leave, my patients will be taken over by you, China medical team.
4: 放心吧，我们一定不辱使命。 你离开桑那之后，打算回法国吗
0: ？I will only stop my steps on the day I die.
2: What's your next destination?
0: Bolivia.
4: One night I dreamed of the Uyuni salt flats. I feel that it is cutting me. And I know for sure that the people there will definitely need me. After that, I might go to Haiti to see the most beautiful mountain in the world, or to Chile and drink the greatest wine in front of the Santiago Cathedral.
5: Wow.
2: Mr. Kaden, thank you for showing me that side of doctors. You have a true romance in your heart. To you and your romance.
4: To all of us.
3: Cheers.
6: Cheers.
5: Cheers.
4: This is nothing like I imagined. It doesn't feel like a temporary lodging. It feels more like home.
7: 这就是我们的家呀。
5: It is home.
4: I would also like to join this family. I hope I can become part of this big family.
6: 当然，没有问题。
5: Of course, anytime.
6: 在我们中国有位经典古籍叫《礼记》，里面有一句话是这么说的：“天下大同。”我相信，在不久的将来，我们就会迎来人人互相帮助、天下合为一家的时代了。啊，这个是我们所有队员的手印。这是我们的故事，也是我们的回忆。
4: The Chinese are the most romantic people.
6: 这是我们驻地的名字。麦乐村。
5: In Chinese.
6: 来自斯瓦西里语，米勒勒。
5: 米勒勒。
4: Why is it called that?
6: 马家医生就知道你会问这样的问题，他正带着他自己找到的答案等着你呢。走吧。
5: Let's go.

0: Please.
1: This is the answer to the name of Milele and the secrets hidden in time.

0: But of young.
1: You know what happened to Jose, right?
2: Yeah, he's a good doctor. He's leaving. He's at Los Casey Hospital.
1: I've talked to him, but we have to respect his decision. Captain Jiang.
0: Dr. Ma.
1: I have to go back now, as I will begin my journey tomorrow.
3: Separate journey, my friend. Hope we can meet again.

0: The surgery was great.
1: Wonderful. Dr. Zhang, thank you so much for saving my mother.
2: You're welcome. This is what we do.
1: You are very most skillful Chinese doctor.
2: I'm quite flattered. I'm just an ordinary doctor. In China, there are many doctors like me.
1: I have been to China before.
2: Have you?
1: Yes. As a matter of fact, I visited a few years ago. When I visited one of your hospitals, it was an internet-based healthcare system. It was an eye-opening experience for me. Dr. Zhang, thank you again on behalf of my mother. Take care.
2: Come find me if you need it.
1: Okay, I will.
2: Please.
1: All right, thank you.

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0: shopping 时刻。好，去吧。Let's go。
2: That is very good. It's looking very good.
0: 行吗？好看啊，漂亮啊。好看吗？好看。
3: 你这个也好看。哎，你快来看看。
2: Your wives are looking very beautiful. Excellent.
0: 怎么样，选完我就付钱了啊！谢谢赵老板，请客。You're
2: looking beautiful. Welcome, welcome. You're pretty.
0: 来，You're
2: looking beautiful.
4: 稍等一下，How much is that for four pieces?
2: So for one piece, 50,000 shillings, and four pieces, that will be 200 total. 200.
5: Wow.That's really expensive. Let's go to another
2: one. No, wait. So I can make a deal for you. Let's make it 108,000 just for you.
4: I'll pay 100,000.
2: Cannot afford to go that low.
4: 120 at the most.
5: Come on.
2: So I cannot afford to sell them at 100. I cannot go that low.
4: Okay. Let's get something else. Change.
2: Wait, okay. So 120, it's a deal. 120.
4: Okay.
0: 我付钱了啊。
6: 走，去那边看看。
2: 走，走走。So, I'll tell your wife. You don't believe me?
7: They look very good. That's great. So, wow.
0: Bye.
4: 说刚才咱们是不是应该把那价格再压低一点？
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0: Jump!
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0: Jump!
5: Jump!
0: Jump! 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
5: Jump!
0: You jump! You jump!

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1: 你先。喂，hello。What？ OK，I will be right there。OK。
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0: 哎，你听我的吧，快点。What's the matter with the patient?
2: The patient suffering from an intestinal obstruction. Despite suffering from bloating, constipation, and abdominal pain for some time, he hasn't come in for an examination. Tonight, after sudden and severe pain, he went into shock. His family has brought him here, where we're about to start immediate surgery.
0: Abu, I'll take over.
3: Okay.